0: Are you professional? Sängerin?
1: Noch nicht.
0: But you will be.
1: Oh, God help me. 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

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He's not from around here, is he? He don't speak English? Well, there is that. He don't. Well, what's he speak then?

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If you want the thrill of love, I've been through the mill of love, new love.

bang, chitty chitty bang bang, chitty bang bang, chitty chitty bang bang. Oh, you pretty chitty bang bang, chitty chitty bang bang, we love you. And in chitty chitty bang bang, chitty chitty bang bang, what we'll do near, far, in our motor car, oh, what a happy time we'll spend.